once and for all into silence. A long pain ending without a song to prove it. Who could stand beside you so close to Eden when you glinted in every eye the held high razor shivering every ram and sun? Now, silent loony bin, where the shadows live in the rafters like day-weary bats, until the turning mind, a radar signal, lures them to exaggerate mountain size on the white stone wall. Your tiny limb. How can I leave you in such a house? Are there no more saints and wizards to praise their ways with pupils? No more evil to stun with the slap of a wet red tongue? Did you confuse the Messiah in a mirror and rest because he had finally come? Let me cry help beside you, teacher. I have entered under this dark roof as fearlessly as an honored son enters his father's house.

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Lift your hands up in the air and let the music take control.

0: I'm sorry I didn't believe you.
1: Can I ask you something?
0: What?
1: You know I like you, don't you?
0: Yes.
1: And I hope you like me the way I like you.
0: Yes.
1: I was wondering if you would be my girl.
0: Oh, Michael. It's beautiful.
1: Now it's official. I have something I want to tell you.
0: Yes, Michael.
1: I'm not like other guys.
0: Of course not. That's why I love you.
1: No, I mean I'm different.
0: What are you talking about? Are you all right?
2: Shut away!

0: Can we get out of here?
1: No, I'm enjoying this.
0: Well, I can't watch.
1: Excuse me.
2: Scrawled in blood. What's it say? See you next Wednesday.

0: It's only a movie.
1: It's not funny.
0: You were scared, weren't you?
1: I wasn't that scared.
0: Yeah, you were scared.

echoes across the land. The midnight hour is close at hand. Creatures crawl in search of blood to terrorize y'all's neighborhood. And whosoever shall be found without the soul for getting down must stand and face the hounds of hell.